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2: 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Said you left him for good this time, still if he knew I was here, he'd wanna hear. But it's time you met the real me, filthy, but wasn't always will be. Your pill refilling, I'll still be your addiction. You can touch a prescription, but don't feel me. Now that you see my dark side, but like a mic check, you got one too. So when the sparks fly, we hit the flight deck and got sprung. Like an ejector seat from an F-15. But tonight we don't need those. It's the effects of each other, but we gon' feel. Cause I will want your ecstasy.

0: If you just want a little company, and you just really want a thrill seek, said you left him for good this time. 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

0: It's almost time for the 177th Annual Stark County Fair, presented by Bell Stores, September 1st through the 7th. 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

0: High school football returns to Q92 FM this Friday night. A big battle between the Jackson Polar Bears and the Wadsworth Grizzlies. Hi, everybody. I'm Sam Burke with a play-by-play voice of Stark County football for Q92 as the Bears take on the Grizzlies at Robert Fife Stadium. Grizzlies come in with a mark of 2-0. The Polar Bears are 1-1. Our pregame coverage begins at 6:30. We'll have the call at 7. It's Jackson. It's Wadsworth this Friday on 92.5 FM Q92 and the Q92 Radio Sports Network.
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Good morning, everybody. It's Christian Bigglesworth here with you, waking you up one more time on today's Hit Music. Q92, it is Wednesday, September 2nd, 2026. We are glad to be with you guys. Our phone number is 330-450-9292 and our text line is 330-269-9292. Speaking of text line, good morning, Christian, all the fellow early morning risers. Tim the Trash Man's checking in. Happy hump day. We're halfway there. Bobby the Kibble Trash Man's checking in. Bobby, good to hear from you, too. That's two of them already in the text line. Who else is out there this morning? Today, we're going to give away in the 7 o'clock hour a pair of tickets to the Derby Dog and Demolition Derby at the Stark County Fair Sunday, September 6th. We have that for you. 8 o'clock hour, your call Wednesday. Rich DeRozier from the Hall of Fame and giving away tickets to see comedian Zarna Garg at the Ohio Theater Playhouse Square in Cleveland. And we got a pair on the stream for the Demo Derby. We're going to give that away. We're going to tell you how at 7 o'clock as well. So we have all that for you. Like I said, it's Wednesday. So your call Wednesday at 8. Your request from the 90s, early 2K. And Rich DeRozier from the Pro Football Hall of Fame joins the show at 8:30. We got all that for you. And we are glad you are here. Going to be another very, very hot one out there. Heat advisory in effect here in September. So be aware of that. We got you all the way till 10 a.m. Right now, it's Zara Larsson, Midnight Sun at 541. It's Q.

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Ella Langley choosing Texas right here on today's Hit Music Q92 text message morning from the trash guys at American Landfill. Halfway there, boys. American Landfill, how we doing out there this morning? 5:51, about 9 minutes away from a look at your headlines with Jordan Miller. We have news for you in the 6 o'clock hour. Weather with Mark Johnson, sports. It's all coming up on the Q92 morning show. Right now at 5:51, it's somber and undressed on Q.

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2: The Portage County Sheriff's Office is responding to a viral confrontation involving Sheriff Bruce Zukowski at the Portage County Fair. The Sheriff's Office is accusing William Lane of repeatedly trying to provoke Zukowski and denies allegations that the sheriff was intoxicated. Lane says that he stands by his claims and evidence to support allegations that he's made against the sheriff. The feud between the two has reportedly lasted about 4 years. The man accused of assassinating conservative activist Charlie Kirk last year will stand trial and could face the death penalty. A Utah judge ruled prosecutors presented enough evidence to move forward with an aggravated murder charge against 23-year-old Tyler Robinson. Robinson's attorney entered a not guilty plea on his behalf. The longtime voice of Wheel of Fortune has been suspended. Sony Pictures Television says announcer Jim Thornton has been pulled from the show and his role is being recast while allegations against him are investigated. The studio has not provided details about the allegations. Thornton has been the voice of Wheel of Fortune since 2010. With your latest Q92 news, I'm Jordan Miller.
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5: .602 right here on today's Hit Music. It is Q92. Good morning, everybody. Christian here with you, waking you up in the 6 o'clock hour now. You got your news from Jordan Miller. You'll get your weather from Mark Johnson. Your sports coming up this hour as well. 330-450-9292 is the phone number. 330-269-9292 is our text line. Speaking of, good morning. Christian from Youth Wrestling Mom. Let's go. 12-hour shift. Ugh. Can't wait for 3 days off. Everyone have a wonderful day. That's right. We're getting close to Labor Day weekend. Good morning, Christian. All the fellow early morning risers. Fire Putter Outer Chick is checking in. Fire Putter Outer Chick, so glad you're with us. Thank you for having us on here this morning. Again, 7 o'clock hour tickets to the Derby Dog Demo Derby. 8 o'clock hour Zarna Garg tickets to see her up in Cleveland. Also coming up, 8 o'clock hour, your call Wednesday, and Rich DeRozier from the Pro Football Hall of Fame. And on the stream, we're giving away more tickets to the Demo Derby. So we got a little bit of everything for you today. So glad you guys are with us. Texts coming in. Hello, Christian, all the early morning risers. It's your favorite farmer checking in. Good morning, favorite farmer. Good morning, Tech Girls checking in. Happy hump day. Happy hump day to you, Tech Girl. Glad you're with us. Appreciate you being here, whether it's on the radio or whether you're listening at Q92Radio.com or the TuneIn app. Thank you so much for having us on. It's 6:03. Right now it's Bruno Mars and Risk It All on Q.

0: the end, I'ma ride with you. 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
0: Stay solid, never lie to you. 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

0: G-Eazy, Halsey, him and I right here on today's Hit Music Q92 text messages. Good morning, Christian. All the early risers, the nurse from Denison's checking in. Have a great day. Good morning, nurse from Denison. Good morning, Christian, all the early risers. Amanda Hug and Kiss here. Happy Wednesday. Hope you all have a fantastic day. And good morning, Christian, all the early morning risers, shelter case workers checking in. Refuge of Hope will be open as a cooling center today and tomorrow from 8:30 to 6. Stay hydrated, everyone. Thank you for letting us know about that, shelter case worker. That's awesome. Refuge of Hope will be open for a cooling center today and tomorrow from 8:30 till 6. Hey there, Christian and all the early risers. Carpenter Jim's checking in. Carpenter Jim, how we doing out there? We got a forecast coming up from Mark Johnson. It's next on Q.
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9: Here we go. Hot and muggy for your Wednesday. Hazy sunshine. We've got a heat advisory in effect through 8 p.m. 92 for the high, a heat index of 101 degrees. Overnight, slight chance for showers and storms. Our low 73. I am Mark J. Weather from 3 News.
0: Thank you very much, Mark. It is currently 6:18 and it is 72 degrees in Canton. Morgan Wallen and Bim by now on Q.
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Justin Bieber and UConn right here on today's Hit Music Q92 text messages. Good morning, early risers. Spicy Sweets checking in. Spicy Sweet, good morning. Glad you're here with us. Shout out to all the early workers and the ones going to bed now. Yeah, shout out to third shifters. Your guys' day is done or it's just about to be done. May you have a nice, quick, easy trip home and get yourself some sleep working through the midnight hours, if you will. So, yeah, shout out third shift. Shout out to first shift, especially third shift that's already out there working. Coming up, we got to look at sports. Right now, though, Zara Larsson, Lush Life on Q.

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1: The Cleveland Guardians beat the Toronto Blue Jays last night by a score of 6-1. The Guardians' record is now 70-68 on the season. They are three games back of the White Sox in the AL Central. The Guardians will play the White Sox again tonight. 6:40 p.m. is first pitch. Joey Cantillo will be on the mound for the Guardians. The Akron Rubber Ducks lost to the Richmond Flying Squirrels yesterday by a score of 13-12. The Rubber Ducks' record on the season right now is 61-63. They'll play Richmond again tonight at home at 717 Credit Union Park. 6:35 p.m. is first pitch. And finally, in high school football news, two adults and nine juveniles face theft charges after Grove City Police reports that Glenville

0: high school football player stole over $4,500 in merchandise. The OHSAA has declined to comment, saying they wouldn't make any public statements on the matter until Glenville and CMSD handle any initial discipline. That's a quick look at sports right here on Today's Hit Music, Q92.
1: High school football returns to Q92 FM this Friday night. A big battle between the Jackson Polar Bears and the Wadsworth Grizzlies. Hi, everybody. I'm Sam Burke with a play-by-play voice of Stark County football for Q92 as the Bears take on the Grizzlies at Robert Fife Stadium. Grizzlies come in with a mark of 2-0. The Polar Bears are 1-1. Our pregame coverage begins at 6:30. We'll have the call at 7. It's Jackson, it's Wadsworth this Friday on 92.5 FM Q92 and the Q92 Radio Sports Network.
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6:33 right here on today's Hit Music Q92. Good morning, everybody. Christian Bigglesworth here with you, hanging out. Hoping you guys having a good one out there. 330-450-9292 is the phone number, the text line. 330-269-9292. 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We have that for you. Your call Wednesday, Rich DeRozier. Back to the text line we go. Good morning, early birds. On these hot days, just take it slow and steady. From the Glass Guy, our buddy the Glass Guy. We met him. He came in the studio to see us the other day. Brought us some gifts. That was awesome. Glass Guy, great to hear from you. Glad you are with us. Right now, it's Tame Impala, Dracula on Q.

0: Addison Rae and Diet Pepsi right here on today's Hit Music Q92. Good morning, Christian, all early risers. We're halfway through the week. Marsh checking in. Everybody have a fantastic day. Thank you, Marsh. Glad you're with us. Got a forecast coming up from Mark Johnson next here on Q.
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9: We've got a heat advisory in effect through your Wednesday. It's going to be sunny, hot, and muggy. 92 degrees, a feels-like temp of 101. Overnight, slight chance for shower, storm, otherwise mostly clear. Our low 73. I am Mark J. Weather from 3 News.
10: Thank you, Mark. It's currently clear skies, 72 degrees in Canton. 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
2: The man accused of assassinating conservative activist Charlie Kirk last year will stand trial and could face the death penalty. A Utah judge ruled prosecutors presented enough evidence to move forward with an aggravated murder charge against 23-year-old Tyler Robinson. Robinson's attorney entered a not guilty plea on his behalf. An Ohio State Highway Patrol trooper is being praised after rescuing an abandoned puppy along I-71. Trooper John Cronander found the pit bull puppy inside a crate at a Medina County rest area with no food or water. The dog was rescued and later taken to the Medina County SPCA. The Canfield Fair opens today, but one record has already been smashed. Callie McMillan won grand champion at Tuesday's pumpkin weigh-off for the third straight year. Her massive pumpkin tipped the scales at just over 1,900 pounds, setting a new Canfield Fair record. The pumpkin will remain on display throughout the fair. With your latest Q92 news, I'm Jordan Miller.
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0: 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It is Q92. 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And, of course, going live video right now up on Facebook, YouTube, and X. Thank you so much for making us part of your day. Thanks for having us on. We appreciate you. Our phone number is 330-450-9292. Our text line is 330-269-9292. What do we got for you here today? We got a pair of tickets to the Derby Dog Demolition Derby at the Stark County Fair this Sunday. We're giving that away in the 7 o'clock hour. That's this hour with the cue to call. 8 o'clock hour, busy, fun hour. We got a Your Call Wednesday, your request from 8 to 9 from the 90s and 2000s. We got Zarna Garg, comedian Zarna Garg, tickets to give away. She's coming to the Ohio Theater Playhouse Square in Cleveland. We're going to do that in the 8 o'clock hour. Rich DeRozier from the Pro Football Hall of Fame joins us at 8:30. And on the live video stream, we're going to give away another pair of tickets for the Demolition Derby. So on the live stream today, just put a car emoji. I like it, just a car emoji, because you're going to smash cars at the Derby. So let's see a car emoji with a like. And now we're going to hook one of you up at the end of the show here right before 10 o'clock. And we will hook you up with tickets to the Demo Derby at the Stark County Fair. Got a warm one for you today. Heat advisory. Going to be warm. Air quality is going to feel like it's over 100.
1: Yeah, the heat index is smoking
0: hot
1: today. Aren't we supposed to get storms, possibly?
0: I saw my phone, yes. But Mark Johnson didn't mention them, I don't believe, too much in his forecast. So I don't know who to believe.
1: That's a maybe then.
0: Yeah. I would imagine with the heat and humidity, it's always a possibility.
1: Didn't he say like under the heat dome, like when it pulls out,
0: he says when the heat dome finally gives way. And I don't know why, and I could be misremembering this. I thought he said that was going to happen on Thursday, but.
1: Oh, maybe.
0: Weather Channel says chance for severe storms today. But has the Weather Channel app done me dirty before? It has. So take that for what it's worth.
1: I think weather must be really hard to predict.
0: Good morning, Soapbox Derby Grandma, saying hello. Hello, Soapbox Derby Grandma. It's good to hear from you. How are you? I hope you all enjoyed your Tuesday. Welcome to your Wednesday. Did you have a good Tuesday? Are you feeling that we're getting towards that Labor Day weekend? Because we're halfway there. And once we get there, it's a three-day weekend. Happy hump day. Stay cool out there, everybody. After Girls checking in. After this, our next work holiday will be Thanksgiving. To give you some, that's a little bit of ways away, but at the same time, that tells you next up, holidays.
1: Yeah.
0: Halloween, Thanksgiving, Christmas.
1: I'm excited. Like, I think probably after this weekend, I'll put all my fall stuff out.
0: Yeah. Ours are in, not out, outside of, but inside of house. The fall couch pillows are out.
1: Mm-hmm.
0: You know, there's some things around the house. I didn't mind it. So it's the Halloween people, really. The fall people, it's September. To me, it's September. Okay.
1: Does it feel weird if you have your Halloween stuff outside today? Like when you get home from work and you're walking in your house and you already have sweat dripping down your back from the walk that you're staring at your skeleton staring back at you. I was going to say something else, but then
0: your
1: I was like,
0: jack-o'-lantern when it's 99 degrees.
1: Work. Yeah.
0: And you're like, look, I'm ready for Halloween. I'm like, it's 99 sunny and muggy.
1: Right.
0: When I went to Canal Fulton for my first football game of the year, someone already had their Halloween stuff out. That was August 22nd?
1: Yeah.
0: 21st?
1: August. Yeah, I'm not going there yet. October 1st, I'll put that out.

0: Halloween?
1: Yeah, like I'll put all my fall stuff out, but October 1st.
0: Give your fall decorations a run, huh? Give your fall stuff some run.
1: And I've learned to really like that because I feel like that can go September through Thanksgiving, the fall stuff.
0: I would agree.
1: I incorporate the stuff for Halloween in October, take it back away.
0: We have Halloween stuff we're going to put out, but we're going to put it out.
1: October 1st.
0: Probably October. Yeah, probably October.
1: Yesterday, we saw little neighbors. At first, I like had to take a closer look because I'm like, is there a power line down or something? Like, what are they clipping into? I was genuinely concerned for their neighbor kids.
0: Are you going to fry yourself?
1: Right. I still don't know what exactly they were hanging it on. It looked kind of like a downed wire, but anyhow, it wasn't because clearly the children were fine.
0: Yeah.
1: But they were clipping like ghosts on this wire.
0: Listen, there's some awesome Halloween decorations.
1: And then I noticed this morning, because they're still on, they light up.
0: Okay.
1: Yeah.
0: I've seen a lot of DIY ways to make ghosts and stuff like that and hang them at your house.
1: My fall craft list on Pinterest and my saved TikToks.
0: People still use Pinterest?
1: Yeah.
0: Isn't Pinterest?
1: It's like secondary for me. I go to TikTok first. But I do have like recipes and crafts and stuff saved on Pinterest.
0: I thought Pinterest died.
1: Well, and then I also, I don't know what would happen if I did that. I guess I should buy a cookbook and actually write it down. But for the past, I don't know, 15, 16 years, I've had a board on Pinterest called Tried It, Liked It. So every time I made a meal from Pinterest that my family actually really liked and they all agreed on, I would add it to my Tried It, Liked It board. So I know like my tried and true recipes, like we've had it, nobody complained. That's where I can go get them.
0: Gotcha.
1: Can't do that anywhere else.
0: I just kind of thought Pinterest went away like MySpace. I didn't know people were still using it.
1: You also thought eBay was like garage sale site. So egg on your face.
0: I sold something else on Facebook Marketplace yesterday.
1: Look at you. You have really become like the domesticated. Yeah, you are. What'd you sell?
0: What was it? Just like a jewelry holder, I guess you'd call it, from Jamie. I don't know. The side's open. There's all these drawers.
1: Oh, a jewelry box.
0: Oh, but I mean a tall one.
1: Okay. Oh, so it was more like a piece of furniture, like an armoire, jewelry armoire.
0: If that's a word, yes. Yeah. Yes. Sold that successfully. Lovely lady came and picked it up, helped her put it in her car.
1: Oh, that was very nice. You have them come to your house?
0: Yeah, I do. But I stalk them. I like the view buyer.
1: Yeah, but people have gotten burned that way too. North Canton Police Department has a place for that. Like
0: if I get burned by a lovely, very kind lady in her 60s, then I'm okay with that.
1: But what if she's got a 30-year-old man in the back?
0: Well, that's where my ninja skills come into. It also helps that I live two houses down from a policeman.
1: That does help.
0: You know what I mean?
1: It's probably a little off-putting to see that car in the driveway.
0: Yeah. You're like, should I roll the dice?
1: Do you check with Todd to see when he's home?
0: I'm like, hey, Hodge, you there? Let's go. I got another pickup coming. You got my six?
1: Yeah.
0: So, you know, that helps.
1: You're going to be home?
0: Yeah, you're going to be home because I'm not having to come over here, not home. Yeah, I'm too lazy to go meet you. And I have looked at some people, like, and I'll say it. I've looked at some people, and it says view buyer, and I went, nope. Nope. I can smell the meth from here. And that's just your profile pic. The sky was beautiful last night. If anyone noticed, I was dead ass asleep. I'm sorry.
1: Starry or like a sunset? I was outside for a little while.
0: I don't know. I would imagine they mean overnight.
1: Now, bugs this time of year, they're not my friend. They're not my favorite.
0: I got it.
1: The mosquitoes are out of control right now. Yeah.
0: Please share your craft ideas.
1: Oh, okay. Well, maybe I'll share something to the morning show site. I mean, I have so many that are like super. Actually, when I make them too, I can show you a picture of like how it's supposed to look. And how mine looks. We'll see.
0: It could be different.
1: It could be very different.
0: There can be different.
1: Yeah, I've been begging my daughter to go with me to get the supplies so I can start working on it like here and there.
0: My wife just texted me, the dishes are done. You know how tempting it was to write back, they better be.
1: You know how much trouble you'd be in if you did?
0: Oh, God, I love that. That humor will always make me laugh. It doesn't make her laugh.
1: I don't think it would.
0: But I'd be like, oh, God, no, I'm not going to. Everyone, text your wife something chauvinistic and then show us the response.
1: Yeah, send us a picture on the text line.
0: Everyone, text your wife right now. The dishes better be done when I get home and just send in the response.
1: Yeah, but the girls have to have an equivalent. What would that be? Texting their husbands or their boyfriends or whatever.
0: Yard needs cut.
1: Yeah, that would be a good one.
0: I better see your ass on the tractor when you get home. I don't know. Would that be the equivalent?
1: I'll leave your grass cutting shoes by the door.
0: That'd be funny. I'll open the shed for you. Cut the grass. Like, you know what I mean?
1: Yeah.
0: Real, like, condescending.
1: Yeah.
0: I don't know what that

0: Would that be right? My car needs gas.
1: Well,
0: fix
1: no, I
0: that.
1: I get my own gas.
0: I'm just saying, if we're going this chauvinistic,
1: I guess,
0: or whatever the
1: he would
0: female,
1: be like, why do you want me to get your gas all of a sudden? I think he would be more offended.
0: Be like, who's got the wiener here, me or you?
1: He'd be more offended if I gas. Texted him and said, like, the yard looked like crap this morning. I hope you're cutting that when I'm, you know, before I get
0: no,
1: home.
0: I think the angle is like to imply they have to do something for you. Like I say, like, you know, dinner better be ready. I think you bet that grass needs cut.
1: Yeah.
0: Why haven't you cut it yet, Carl? You know what I mean? Really snarky to your husband.
1: Yeah, we're in that stage,
0: you
1: though.
0: You know what? Wives, send something like that to your husband, too.
1: That's what I'm saying. We need to have something
0: right
1: that they
0: now.
1: Do.
0: Like, hey, Ted, the grass needs cut. I expect it done today. You know what I mean?
1: Yeah.
0: And just, let's see what happens.
1: Have you seen all those TikToks, by
0: let's
1: the way?
0: Let's start fights. What?
1: Well, have you seen those TikToks, by the way, speaking of starting fights, where people are like, they ask their spouse or their significant other one question, and then they go back and ask them a totally different question, but they play the first response to it. Like last night, I was dying laughing at this one. She was like, I asked my husband what he thought of my postpartum body, and he went, that is not what you just asked me. And then she played his response. And it was about finding this gigantic dead possum in their backyard. He was like, it was so disgusting. And
0: oh,
1: it stunk.
0: I think I know what you're talking about. I think I know what you're talking about now. Yeah.
1: And then it cut to him again. He's like, people are going to hate me. What are you doing?
0: Yeah, that's funny. No, I get that.
1: Where you're like, you know.
0: Yeah, I know. I saw it a while ago, not recently, but now I know what you're talking. For a second, yeah. I was like, I don't know what.
1: It's hilarious. Lately, I've been sucked into those.
0: Oh, man. There's more texts. I'd read them, but look what we've done. It's 7:17 already.
1: Would it be a day on our show if we weren't late?
0: Yeah, that's pretty late, though. Olivia Rodrigo and Drop Dead on Q92.

0: Libby Rodrigo, drop dead right here on today's Hit Music Q92. It is 20 minutes after 7. We got a forecast coming up from Mark Johnson. We got sports here in 10 minutes. And we got demo derby tickets to give away at the Stark County Fair this hour on Q.
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11: Weather. 92 hot and muggy degrees for your Wednesday high. We got a lot of hazy sunshine coming our way with a feels like temp closer to 100. A heat advisory in effect through 8 p.m. Overnight, isolated thunder here and there. Our low 73. I am Mark J. Weather from 3 News.
4: Thanks, Mark. 7:24 on your Wednesday morning as you head out the door. It is sticky. It is going to be a hot one. Right now, it's fair sky, 72 in Canton.
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1: The hosts just feel like my buddies, you know? 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
1: The Cleveland Guardians beat the Toronto Blue Jays last night by a score of 6-1. The Guardians' record is now 70-68 on the season. They are three games back of the White Sox in the AL Central. The Guardians will play the White Sox again tonight. 6:40 p.m. is first pitch. Joey Cantillo will be on the mound for the Guardians. The Akron Rubber Ducks lost to the Richmond Flying Squirrels yesterday by a score of 13-12. The Rubber Ducks' record on the season right now is 61-63. They'll play Richmond again tonight at home at 717 Credit Union Park. 6:35 p.m. is first pitch. And finally, in high school football news, two adults and nine juveniles face theft charges after Grove City Police reports that Glenville High School football players stole over $4,500 in merchandise. The OHSAA has declined to comment, saying they wouldn't make any public statements on the matter until Glenville and CMSD handle any initial discipline. That's a quick look at sports right here on today's Hit Music, Q92.
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0: 7:36 right here on Today's Hit Music. It is Q92. Good morning, everybody. 330-450-9292, the phone number, the text line 330-269-9292. Don't forget, coming up here, we're going to be giving away a pair of tickets to the Stark County Fair's Derby Dog Demolition Derby. That's going on Sunday, September 6th. You could be there. We're also giving away a pair on the live stream. Just head on over there, click the like button in the comments section. Just put the car emoji. Mr. Kim Bolton checking in saying good morning. Well, I broke my ankle last night.
1: Oh my gosh.
0: That sucks.
1: That's horrible.
0: Ice that baby. Sometimes they say breaking is better than a sprain.
1: They do. They say sometimes sprains take longer to heal. So I wish you very quick healing. Hopefully it wasn't a super terrible break. No surgery or anything like that.
0: I had a really bad ankle sprain when I was in high school. Missed some football games. Came back against a lot. But I had a really bad ankle sprain. I remember the guy saying, you'd have been better. It was Dr. Rischel. He was awesome. He was our team doctor. Like, you'd have been better off if you broke it.
1: I broke my ankle playing football.
0: Like what? And I remember thinking to myself, what do you mean I'd have been better off if I broke it?
1: No, it's true.
0: No, he was. He's like, You'd have been back quicker if you broke it.
1: Tony has to be careful. He sprained his ankle so many times that Dr. Michael told him that if he does it one more time, he'd have to go in and tighten up those ligaments.
0: It'll fall off. I can roll my ankle. Because one's so bad. I can roll it and it doesn't hurt.
1: Like, Tony did it. He almost fell flat on his face when we were in Wilmington. He like stepped off a curb and his ankle gave.
0: Oh, that's the worst feeling.
1: Yeah.
0: That's the worst feeling. That
1: we
0: is
1: were
0: a,
1: all like,
0: that is
1: all
0: a pain.
1: Right? Yeah.
0: Ugh. Thinking about that. But, yeah.
1: I'm glad you made a comeback, though. Solid.
0: Came back from a stress fracture, too.
1: Wow. Where was that at?
0: I thought it was shin splints. Turns out it was a stress fracture.
1: Yeah.
0: So, they're like, you may never return. I was like, just watch me. Want to know a fun fact? Want to know what game I returned for? Our game against St. Thomas Aquinas.
1: Really?
0: Yeah.
1: Look at
0: that. First game back.
1: You had to get in to face the Knights.
0: I did. It was at our house. They came to Kennedy to play, but, yeah. They thought, no, Christian's done. I'm like, he's not done.
1: They're like, we got this game. He's out.
0: Mm-hmm. Like, what do you mean he's playing? You're damn right. I didn't have much of a factor, but I did play. It was nice to be back, but I remember that. I remember when I hit my ankle, and it was so gross looking.
1: Did you used to give your jersey to girls at school to wear? Were you guys allowed to do that, or is that, like, because you're Catholic? They were like, no.
0: I don't think anyone really did. It wasn't something at my school that everybody did at all that was in a relationship. It was kind of like...
1: You didn't have to be in a relationship.
0: Now, every player had a cheerleader that would like assign to like decorate their locker and put candy in there and stuff like that on game day.
1: We used to make boxes for people that we liked on the team. Like, it was a pregame box or whatever. Like, I remember I baked brownies once and filled it with like candy and, you know, all that kind of stuff, which was dumb.
0: But. Yes, it'd be fun to go to my locker on game day on a Friday, and there'd be like all kinds of candy and stuff and be all nice and decorated. It was cool.
1: Yeah.
0: It was cool. Those were good times. I enjoyed high school. I know that could be a coin flip.
1: I didn't.
0: People. I had a blast in high school.
1: I really didn't.
0: Why?
1: I don't know. People suck, man.
0: Well, you could say that.
1: I had friends, so I cheered for Hoover. I had friends, like, it was like the cheerleading squad was like segmented into two segments.
0: Two cliques.
1: The girls that were, at least they thought, they were way cooler than everyone else.
0: Were they? Honestly, were they?
1: They're still doing it today.
0: They still act like that today?
1: Same

0: thick.
1: Do they truly still look down on other people and like?
0: I don't know, but they certainly, if that wasn't their intention,
1: they come off that way.
0: Oh yeah. And then there was another that like the girls that just really wanted to cheer and have fun with one another, and I was part of that group.
1: That was your clique.
0: Yeah. It wasn't even a clique. I was friends with all kinds of people though. Like I had a really, really, really good friend in elementary school, and then like when we started cheering,
1: Tabitha Sorensen.
0: Yeah, and then when we started cheering in high school, she went to that really, really popular crowd. But I will tell you, I've had a conversation with her. She is not that person.
1: Mm.
0: Like since high school, like we had that discussion.
1: Do you still now like hold grudges or reservations from people from high school?
0: I think I keep my, you know what sucks is it's hard to shake your opinion of them because I feel like you did four years of school with them and they showed the same colors all 4 years.
1: Yeah.
0: So you're like, did they outgrow it as an adult? I don't know, but I'll never know them well enough to know if that changed.
1: Yeah.
0: I guess the stigma, because people don't ever forget the way that you made them feel.
1: I would agree with that.
0: So
1: hard to shake that off.
0: Yeah. Mm-hmm. So I mean, that's kind of how I feel. I feel bad in a sense. Because I feel like in my life, I've kind of been humbled by many things. And I feel like I'm an empath.
1: Oh, Jesus Christ.
0: I do.
1: Everyone's an empath.
0: No.
1: I have met more people that claim to be an empath.
0: Christian.
1: My thing is, if you're an empath, you don't have to tell people you're an empath.
0: Why? Okay, then what defines an empath? Because I cry every time I see a sad story. I donate all the time to random causes because it rips my heart out. And I'm like, you know what? I can give up $25. I can give up $50 so someone else can have it. You know what I mean? Like, this is who I am.
1: No, yeah. An empath. I met so many people, I'm an empath. I'm like, oh, all right. Like, they say it like, you know, I'm an empath. Okay. I'm like, I know. Yes, you are.
0: Oh. Well, at any rate,
1: Do you feel my pain?
0: I feel bad because I know some of the people that I went to high school with. I'm not necessarily talking about cheerleaders or whatever. Just some of them. Like, I see them now and they have kids in school with my kids.
1: Yeah.
0: And I'm kind of like, okay, the apple doesn't fall far from the tree. You know what I mean? Like, nope, nothing's changed.
1: See, I think I was very lucky in high school. And for whatever reason, the kids. And again, I didn't even go to high school with kids I grew up with. I was the only kid from my grade school to go to the high school I went to. I was very pissed. I remember telling my parents I wasn't going. I wanted to go to Ursuline. They're like, you're going to Kennedy. I'm going to Ursuline. And I realized quickly my father didn't want to play that game with me, and I shut up. But I was the only kid that went there. So it's not like I went to high school and all these kids I knew my whole life growing up. I didn't know a damn soul. I was scared to death. But I loved high school. And like my thing was our class. And I know that's an anomaly. It's not like what it is all the time, even back when I was in high school. And I certainly know it's not now. I know how mean kids can be to each other. And I know with social media, it's 10 times worse because you can't escape it. Mm-hmm. Like I always say, in our day, you could go home and it shut off. You could go home with your family and friends that you had, and that noise went away. With social media and your cell phone, if people want to bully you 24/7, they can do it.
0: They absolutely can. They do. The only thing I can say about that is that would have been nice is like sometimes you didn't know what was happening then back then, like what you were walking into the next day.
1: Yeah.
0: Now you clearly know because you shut it off the minute you shut your eyes the night before and you check it before you go into school. That's not necessarily a good thing, but like people suck. Words matter. And I've seen, and I'm not even saying this, like, there's a handful of people, too, that I've seen come through our school district and things like that. My heart breaks for them. Every time I see them, I'm like, you know, I mean, that's where you talk to your kids and you're like, have you asked them? Do you have any interactions? Be kind to everybody. I mean, that is so important. And now with my daughter working with individuals with special needs and things like that, it's really brought to light for me, like making sure that you're kind to everybody because words do resonate differently with everyone. Some people literally, when they say they don't care, do not care.
1: Yeah.
0: But there's a ton of people that say they do not care and they do. Oh, I don't, yeah. I just,
1: a lot of times it's a defense mechanism. But yeah. There are some people, and I am jealous of you.

0: that truly can live your life.
1: That is my husband.
0: And they truly don't care. Like, there's people that, there's a lot of people that talk that.
1: I get that pep talk from him all the time. Like, Lauren, why do you care? Yeah. Like, this is every week something will come out of his mouth to that effect. Lauren, why do you care so much? Lauren, why do you care?
0: It's a great way to live if you can do it.
1: I know. And he seems so unaffected sometimes. But a text message I just wanted to address. My Aunt Kimberly Malady says, hi, she graduated with you. I remember her. So please tell her I said hello as well. I do remember Kimberly.
0: Is she one of the mean girls?
1: No, she wasn't.
0: Would you say if she was?
1: I would, actually. I mean, it would have had to have been one of the truly mean girls.
0: But full circle, because I don't want to make us late again. What I was going with that is my class, whether you hung out with each other or not, we all, no one really bullied anybody. Like,
1: that would be
0: like,
1: awesome.
0: Like I'm saying, like you may not have been in my, whatever you want to call it, clique, but if I sat next to you in class, I would BS with you. This, and not just me, the whole class was like that. Mm-hmm. We were all different. We all had, but for whatever reason, our class, we just weren't like that. Like, yeah, I might not hang out with you outside of school. We might not go to the mall together. We might not have, you know, go to each other's house and play video games. But if I see you, it's like, hey, what's going on? You know what I mean? It wasn't like,
1: yeah.
0: And I'm like,
1: do you think it's because you had such a smaller class size because it was private? Could have been.
0: But I mean, I there's smaller classes. I know kids get bullied terribly. I got nephews and nieces. I've had some that have had amazing experience. I've had some that had sad,
1: mm-hmm.
0: awful.
1: Like, I feel now that they're in high school has changed a lot. At least according to my son and my daughter, they're like, I'm like, does this happen? Does this happen? They're like, no, God, no. Like, nobody talks really unless you're like in classes together. And same thing, like my son says, he's got friends that he doesn't hang out with. But if they get paired together, like in chemistry or in pre-calc or in English to do a project, like they're mm-hmm. totally cool. They'll talk the entire length of the project. They'll say, hey, in the hallways, but they never hang out outside of school. If that makes sense.
0: Yeah.
1: But yeah, they say that it's changed significantly. Like, they're like, it's not like that. It's just kind of laid back and chill. But I will tell you, my son's life was living hell in middle school.
0: Yeah. It can be, it can be awful.
1: Hated it, and it was all because of one person.
0: Yeah.
1: And that's where you have to have that discussion with them. Like, it's not worth it. Who cares? Yeah. That's where my husband came in clutch.
0: There you go.
1: Because I'm like, I'll go to school and handle it for you.
0: Zara Larson, Midnight Sun.

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7: 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Hot and muggy for your Wednesday. Hazy sunshine. We've got a heat advisory in effect through 8 p.m. 92 for the high, a heat index of 101 degrees. Overnight, slight chance for showers and storms. Our low 73. I am Mark J. Weather from 3 News.
1: Thanks, Mark. 7:54 on your Wednesday morning. If you're headed out the door, we've got partly cloudy skies. You're going to need to crank that air conditioning. It's 73 already in Canton.
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0: me.
1: Olivia Dean, So Easy to Fall in Love right here on Today's Hit Music. It is Q92. Congratulations to Joe from North Kent. Was caller number 10. He won the demo derby tickets. He'll be going there. We got another pair coming up on the live stream. If you guys want to win it, go over there right now. Click the like button. Put the car emoji in the comment section. Text messages. The popular kids always say that everybody got along and had a great time. Well,
2: yeah, because they did.
1: Someone wants to tell me I'm wrong. Anyone that class of 97 at JFK, if you want to call and text and tell me I was wrong, you're more than welcome. But I kind of thought we all got along. But maybe that's just my perception.
2: Maybe you were the only one they didn't like and you didn't get
1: that
2: memo.
1: Could have, I was voted class clown.
2: Just kidding. Why wouldn't they like you then? Everybody likes the funny kid.
1: That's the good thing.
2: Right.
1: The funny kid everyone liked because I was funny.
2: Yeah, because typically he wasn't a jerk. He just was there to have a good time.
1: I don't think you're getting voted class clown because you're
2: a jerk.
1: A-hole.
2: Right.
1: You know what I mean? Mm-hmm. But then again, I don't know who voted. Maybe just the popular kids voted. My high school bully who made fun of my weight all through school is still the same person, just gained double the weight that I am now. Karma.
2: That's right. Karma is the thing. That's what
1: real.
2: I was just telling Christian. I always felt like if you were good to people, it would come back to you eventually.
1: Yeah. Yeah. I
2: know. I'm serious. Why are you laughing at me? You always make fun of me.
1: No, I was laughing at that text. Like there's people, you sit there and you're like,
2: what's up now?
1: Yeah. How the tables have turned, right. Haven't they, sir? Yeah. Like, and it happens, man.
2: You do think that. I mean, I would never be like, ha!
1: Yes, you would.
2: No, I wouldn't. Not to their face.
1: Oh, so much better behind their back.
2: I'm just saying, I would never walk up to someone and make fun of them about, if it had been that situation, I'm sorry. It's human nature. You do get some sort of
1: enjoyment.
2: Not satisfaction.
1: Mm-hmm.
2: Redemption.
1: Feeling that the universe took care of it for you.
2: Yeah, I feel bad for every high schooler or middle schooler. I think it's like survival of the fittest. Like, it's horrible.
1: My high school bully text message is now in my DMs now that they know that I'm getting divorced. LOL.
2: That's amazing.
1: That is awesome. He's probably thinking he's going to hook up with you, huh? And you're like,
3: no, you're not. Yeah, no, you're not. No, you're not. Stop.
1: We got news coming up right after Malcolm Todd and Earrings on Q.

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2: The Portage County Sheriff's Office is responding to a viral confrontation involving Sheriff Bruce Zukowski at the Portage County Fair. The Sheriff's Office is accusing William Lane of repeatedly trying to provoke Zukowski and denies allegations that the sheriff was intoxicated. Lane says that he stands by his claims and evidence to support allegations that he's made against the sheriff. The feud between the two has reportedly lasted about 4 years. The man accused of assassinating conservative activist Charlie Kirk last year will stand trial and could face the death penalty. A Utah judge ruled prosecutors presented enough evidence to move forward with an aggravated murder charge against 23-year-old Tyler Robinson. Robinson's attorney entered a not guilty plea on his behalf. The longtime voice of Wheel of Fortune has been suspended. Sony Pictures Television says announcer Jim Thornton has been pulled from the show and his role is being recast while allegations against him are investigated. The studio has not provided details about the allegations. Thornton has been the voice of Wheel of Fortune since 2010. With your latest Q92 news, I'm Jordan Miller. 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

0: 8:07 right here on today's hit music. It is Q92. Good morning, everybody. Oh, wow. Welcome to the 8 o'clock hour, the Q92 morning show. The requests on for your call Wednesday, they're fantastic.
1: I just saw the one that just popped in. Whoever that is, thank you.
0: Two are in that I've never seen before. And Lauren and I both get a kick out of it. It's very easy for any time of a, hey, 90s, 2000. And I'm not blaming anybody, but it's very easy to call up and be like,
1: oh, Cool J, Backstreet Boys.
0: Yeah, NSYNC. That's what I would do. I'm just as basic bitch as anyone else. So I'm not putting myself, I'm that guy too. But when you see one or two that you never seen before, and you're like, yes. Because that's what I love your call Wednesday the best. When it's those 90s, early 2000s songs that almost were the huge hits that we forgot about. And you're like, oh my God. Yes.
1: Yeah.
0: You know what I mean? So it's great to play Humpty Dance. It's great to play Can't
1: Touch
0: This. It's
1: a chance to do the hump. Why wouldn't I want to play it?
0: Seriously. In a Burger King bathroom, nonetheless. Coming up this hour, besides your call Wednesday, we're going to be talking to Rich DeRozier from the Pro Football Hall of Fame. They've got a big weekend coming up.
1: They do.
0: Big weekend coming up. We're going to be talking about that. And boy, did they get some awesome news from the NFL last week, too, after we talked to them. So we've got a couple of cool things to talk to Rich about. We have that for you. And comedian Zarna Gaur. Lauren and I both love her. We think she's hilarious. Again, we talked to her earlier this year. And our interview's on our YouTube page. So if you want to go to Q92's YouTube channel, go to the Q92 interviews playlist. You can find it in there. Also, our interview with like Nick Carter is in there. Always a good time. I still remember he loved we were talking football. Remember that?
1: Yeah.
0: Before the interview started, he's like, oh, we can
1: do. There's a bunch over there that I talked to Howie Mandel once.
0: Howie Mandel is on there in the
1: playlist. I'm trying to remember. I mean, we've had so many.
0: Nicolina's Miles Smith interviews in there.
1: Our interviews with Shinedown. We've had multiple.
0: Yes. So they're in there. You can always go back there and check them out. Like I said, you just simply go to Q92 Radio on YouTube. Great channel to subscribe to. Not only for our content for us, the morning shows are always there. The Downtown with the Divas are always there. The Sam Berkwin Show on our sister station, AM 1310. Those shows are always there.
1: Which he talked to Rich about the exciting news that the Hall of Fame got last week right after it broke. So that interview's up there, too.
0: We've got that. I mean, there's just a lot of content and all our sports as well. Our high school football, basketball, our Mount Union football, basketball. Now we're awesome and an awesome collaboration with Walsh University with their football and basketball. We have that there. They're all in playlist and organized. You can go there, check them out. And see all the interviews. But yeah, I'm in the playlist right now. As a matter of fact, Haley Reinhart we talked to.
1: That's right. She was awesome.
0: This year. Josh Dunn of 21 Pilots, Nicolina interviewed. That's in there. Zara Larson with Nicolina's in there. So Zarna Garg's there as well. So feel free to go in there and check out those interviews. Always fun. I forgot who all we talked to. Derek Huff. Oh, Matt Frazier.
1: We've talked to Derek twice.
0: Burt Kreischer interviews in there. Remember we talked to Burt Kreischer?
1: Yep.
0: Bill Burr? We interviewed Bill Burr.
1: I know.
0: Remember we made fun of the Patriots and he went in on us and about the Browns?
1: He did. He kind of roasted us right back. Yeah.
0: Without even swearing.
1: No, he didn't. He knew.
0: It was well done. He is a pro at that. So, again, our YouTube channel, something you want to subscribe to, you can do it right now. Hit the subscribe. You even hit the turn on notifications so you know when we go live. So you can do that as well. All right. Let me go to the text line here. Someone wants to kick it off with a little London beat. I've been thinking about you, and you might not remember that song.
1: Oh, you will.
0: But as soon as the beat drops, you're like, okay. And after that, we got some more. But send them in. We want your guys' requests. Your call Wednesday. What do you guys want to hear? 90s, early 2K. It's London Beat. I've been thinking about you on Q92.

0: London Beat, I've been thinking about you right here on today's Hit Music Q92. It is 8:14. Coming up, we got weather from Mark Johnson. We got Czarna Guard tickets to give away. And also coming up, more of your requests on the Your Call Wednesday right here on Q92.
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3: We've got a heat advisory in effect through your Wednesday. It's going to be sunny, hot, and muggy. 92 degrees, a feels like temp of 101. Overnight, slight chance for shower or storm, otherwise mostly clear. Our low 73. I am Mark J. Weather from 3 News.
5: Thanks, Mark. 8:17 on your Wednesday morning as you head out the door. Partly cloudy skies right now, 74 in Canton.
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2: Oh, the throwbacks are coming on a Your Call Wednesday.
3: Strong. Very strong.
2: I've been thinking about you. Endless summer nights. Followed by Alanis Morissette. Are you kidding me?
3: Off the Jagged Little Pill album that everybody knew and loved and owned. Yeah.
2: Hell of an album. That was a, even as a dude, I remember I could put that in my Walkman and I could just let that baby go.
3: Of course you could.
2: You didn't have to skip nothing. You didn't have to fast forward anything. It's called fast forwarding, folks. You had to like, you couldn't just hit a button and go to the next song. You had to like, hope you got it right.
3: Yeah.
2: You know what I mean?
3: Mm-hmm.
2: That's my fast forward.
3: Mine never made that sound.
2: What'd yours make?
3: Not that sound.
2: What was it?
3: It didn't make a sound.
2: It obviously made a sound when you played fast forward. Well, if you held it down, you pushed the button all the way down, huh?
3: Yeah.
2: I would do that. I would just hold it halfway down.
3: You could ruin your tape that way.
2: That's all wives' tale. That's never true. Mm. You know how many tapes I ruined? Zero.
3: Okay.
2: I did that all the time. So, man. 8:27. Coming up, we're going to be talking to Rich DeRozier from the Pro Football Hall of Fame. Got a big week coming up. Obviously, this weekend is the 2026 Clash at the Classic. We're going to talk all about that. The owners of the NFL deciding to help make the Pro Football Hall of Fame an even better place than it already is.
3: I feel like that's fair.
2: And really cool stuff going out the Hall of Fame. And that's awesome for Rich and everybody over there.
3: Did you see the new lobby, like reimagined?
2: It looks a little looks awesome. A little different, huh?
3: Yeah.
2: Well, and you got 32 billionaires.
3: Why?
2: All saying
3: anything
2: yeah.
3: can happen.
2: Yeah, I mean, when 32 billionaires come together and say, "We're all going to give you money," yeah, you might be able to get a new light bulb or something, maybe an LED.
3: Maybe.
2: You know what I mean? One of those things, those little remotes.
3: Yeah.
2: You could change for the holidays. Look, it's pink for Valentine's.
3: Govee lights. They're switching to Govee lights.
2: It's amazing. So we'll talk to him about that. We also have Zarna Garg tickets. She's coming to the Ohio Theater at the Playhouse Square in Cleveland. We're going to give those away this hour. We do see more of your requests for a Your Call Wednesday, and we hope to get to as many of those as we can. But right now, let's take a look at sports on Q92.
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2: The Cleveland Guardians beat the Toronto Blue Jays last night by a score of 6-1. The Guardians' record is now 70-68 on the season. They are three games back of the White Sox in the AL Central. The Guardians will play the White Sox again tonight. 6:40 p.m. is first pitch. Joey Cantillo will be on the mound for the Guardians. The Akron Rubber Ducks lost to the Richmond Flying Squirrels yesterday by a score of 13-12. The Rubber Ducks' record on the season right now is 61-63. They'll play Richmond again tonight at home at 717 Credit Union Park. 6:35 p.m. is first pitch. And finally, in high school football news, two adults and nine juveniles face theft charges after Grove City Police reports that Glenville High School football players stole over $4,500 in merchandise. The OHSAA has declined to comment, saying they wouldn't make any public statements on the matter until Glenville and CMSD handle any initial discipline. That's a quick look at sports right here on Today's Hit Music, Q92.
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10: .833 right here on today's Hit Music. It's Q92. Good morning, everybody. Christian here with you. Lauren here with you. 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All you got to do is head on over, click the like button, and in the comments section, simply put the car emoji. Put that in there. We're going to make one of you a winner of Demo Derby tickets coming up at the end of the 9 o'clock hour. This hour later on, comedian Zarna Garg coming to Playhouse Square in Cleveland on October 24th. And we got tickets for that as well. So be listening. That's going to happen later on here. But it's 8:33. It is Wednesday. That can only mean we are talking to Rich DeRozier from the Pro Football Hall of Fame, who joins us every single Wednesday. And this Wednesday, my friends, this is no exception. He's here again.
11: Yep.
10: All right. So let's talk
11: just
10: to Rich.
11: Just like every Wednesday.
10: That's what I, yeah. So let's talk to Rich. Rich, how are we today, my friend?
12: We are well. How about you?
10: You know what? We're hanging in there. We're having a good day. I'm excited to talk to you this week. I'm excited to talk to you every week. But Rich, I mean, since the last time we've talked, business has picked up at the Pro Football Hall of Fame. I know you got to talk to Sam last week about this, but the owners of the NFL. Showing you guys, I would say, more than a little bit of love. And there's some awesome things on the horizon for an already amazing Pro Football Hall of Fame. You guys got to be ecstatic over there.
12: What are the different signs of love? Is physical touch and words of affirmation and gifts.
10: There you go.
12: Are three of the five. And the league has told us they love us. But this time they gave us gifts, too.
11: There we go. So that is the new, that's their love language.
10: Yeah, that's your love language. That's good. But I mean, this is, it just goes to show you how great and deep the relationship is between the NFL and the Pro Football Hall of Fame. And I dare say it's the best relationship between the two of any sport has with its Hall of Fame. You guys truly are truly connected and truly, I mean, you guys begin the NFL season and end the NFL season, if you think about it. Every year, and to see them all the owners come together like this and to see what changes could be coming and what enhancements could be coming to the Pro Football Hall of Fame, it's awesome. It's just awesome.
12: Yeah, I got a chance to talk with Sam about that Friday. What does this mean? It means that we're going to be able to proceed with the third phase of a six-phase plan to modernize the Hall of Fame. And it's a physical expansion. You think about where the front of the building is now. The front of the building is going to move forward several feet and two stories, and we'll have a grand lobby and a new

0: audio studio, I might be able to do these broadcasts from that audio
1: studio. Oh, can you imagine? He could be doing it from the official studios at the Pro Football Hall of Fame.
2: I love that so much.
1: That would be
0: Coach John Madden broadcast studio.
1: Oh,
2: that is so awesome.
1: That is amazing. But I mean, it's just, it really is cool. And it's really cool to see that the owners decided, yeah, no, we want to be part of this. And we want to help make the Pro Football Hall of Fame experience even better. So that's really cool. Also, what was it last week? You guys had visitors. The Patriots were in town last week before their final preseason game. I thought that was really cool to see the pictures, not just with you guys, but on their social media of the players. A really cool video and pictures of the players with the busts taken in. And you could tell how cool it was for those players to walk around. You know, we talk about how us as just normal people, you know, we go there, the field trips, but when these players, whether they're college athletes that stop by for you guys or the NFL teams come through, it's special for those guys.
0: No question. And they got a chance to see, you know, the Patriots have a few rings on display in the Super Bowl rings case.
1: Yes, they do.
0: And they got close last year. So they were very much attuned to the work that it takes to get to the top. And yet, how much work you can do and still come a little bit short. So they have very high goals for this year. But the thing that was really fun for us was to see the guys wearing Adam Vinatieri t-shirts when they got to Cleveland the next day. They were in the tunnel, getting off the bus, going into the locker room. They're in the tunnel wearing Adam Vinatieri t-shirts that they had collected coming in. So
1: I think that's really cool. Like when a team like New England, like any of the NFL teams, like, hey, we're going play a preseason game or we're going to Cleveland. Hey, you know what we're going to do while we're there? We're going to go see the Pro Football Hall of Fame. And I'm curious, Rich, when something like that happens, do you have like weeks ahead of time or at least a week? Like, do they give you notice or is it almost like, has it ever been like, hey, Rich, it's the New England Patriots. We're coming to Cleveland. We thought we'd stop by on Thursday or Friday. Like, is it always planned way out?
0: It's been both.
1: Okay.
0: This one was planned well. And I'll give the Patriots credit for being extremely organized, and maybe that's indicative of the franchise overall, right? How well they're run, how well they communicate. It was both easy and a challenge. It was easy because they told us exactly what they wanted.
1: Mm-hmm.
0: It was a challenge because their wish list was extremely specific. I mean, right down to the ingredients that were going into the food that they were going to take with them on the bus for their ride back to Cleveland. So that took a little bit of work, but it was, we want this. We're going to do this at this time. It was very regimented, and they stayed on schedule. They arrived on time. They spent almost to the exact minute how much time they said they were going to spend in the museum. And then they loaded back up on the bus and went up to Cleveland.
1: That's really cool.
2: It was super cool.
1: And it was cool to see the pictures that and everything. And now as NFL football season's getting here, I mean, now what a great time right now as we're getting ready. We're like a week and a half away from the start of the season to go to the Pro Football Hall of Fame, visit it, and help get yourself even more pumped up for this upcoming season, because there's still so much to see. And like I always give you guys so much credit for, you never go there and not see something different or something new that maybe you didn't see the last time you were there. You guys are always doing a great job of keeping things fresh and new, and new exhibits, new items. So this is a great time to go visit as we get ready for the season to start.
0: Makes me think I could make a crack that we need to expand, because we're going to have a new exhibit called Quarterbacks of the Cleveland Browns, and we need more room.
2: Is that the second floor? That's why we're going up.
1: you could do a room of bust just to that. Imagine you're seeing the bust of Spurgeon Wynn when you walk through there, and all the Browns score Doug Peterson, and you're like, oh, look at all these guys.
0: Poor Spurgeon Wynn, you know, by all accounts, great guy, but just, you know,
1: it is what it is.
0: I think I talked with Sam about it on Friday. I think I've talked with, you know, you before about how many jobs are there in the world where it's so complicated that there's only a handful of people who can do it at an elite level. Listen, any Mo could come on here and bloviate like I do, but to be a starting quarterback in the NFL and be elite, that's a one hand or two hand number of people that you could count. So and the Browns just haven't been able to find that guy yet, and maybe it'll happen, maybe it'll happen in my lifetime, but man, it seems like it's been since Bernie Kosar.

0: since the Browns fans have been able to point to somebody and say he's one of the best in the league.
1: Those were great days. Those were amazing days. Gosh, Bernie.
2: I was young. That was like when my dad was probably about my age and was like really diehard Browns fan.
1: Oh, he had his own song.
2: Oh, Bernie.
1: He had his own song.
2: We have the cassette. At home. We have the cassette. It's on my son's shelf in his room.
1: I mean, the guy had his own song. He's a living legend. It's fantastic. Yeah. And he's one of the nicest humans.
2: Truly.
1: In the world. And, Rich, we can't let you go without talking about this amazing weekend you guys got coming up here with the 2026 Clash at the Classic College Football. We got a little taste of it last weekend, but it's really back this weekend. And Tom Benson Hall of Fame Stadium and the Pro Football Hall of Fame has got all kinds of awesome events leading up to the Clash at the Classic this Saturday the 6th, or September 6th, 4 o'clock. NFL Network, you can watch it live, but you need to go down and check out the game and check out the bands as well, because it's going to be a great experience.
0: Yeah, the tickets to the game also get you a tailgate experience inside the stadium. Gates are going to open at 1 o'clock. Battle of the Bands Saturday, that's free. That's down at Centennial Plaza in downtown Canton. It's also followed by a gospel concert. We've got the dedication of the plaques for the new class. Just a lot of things going on with that. We got our high school classic games, Friday night, McKinley-Sandusky, Saturday night, Glen Oak, Cleveland Heights, and Saturday afternoon, St. Francis from New York City, the alma mater of the great Vince Lombardi. And they're playing Stowe, which is the alma mater of Larry Zonka. So year two of our high school classic, we've already booked games for years 3 and 4. So that's going to continue. Wow. And these teams coming in for the Black College Classic are both in their second game. So, you know, we think that, you know, some of that first game jitters or some of that first game rust has been brushed off a little bit. And we think we're going to have a highly competitive game with two teams predicted to finish at the top of their conferences.
2: Well, it is certainly awesome, and there's so much to do. This is a great way to, like, bridge the gap because the NFL does start. So yep. Get your tickets. Go watch some good football this weekend. See some incredible players. But certainly you can go to profootballhof.com/events to get your tickets for the Clash at the Classic. Plus, if you go to that website, the first thing that you see is that gorgeous rendering of what the future lobby at the Pro Football Hall of Fame could look like, and it is unbelievable.
1: Rich is doing some remodeling over there.
2: Just a little bit. I'll need to find out who your interior decorator is.
1: Oh, man. We're going to see him on that cable show where they redo all the houses. No, we're going to see him on one of those.
2: HGTV.
1: Yeah, HGTV. I'm going to see Rich DeRozier one day. Like, oh, my God, there he is.
2: Yeah.
1: Oh. Rich, I'm surprised Lauren didn't ask you. Cleveland Heights going to be in town.
2: Why are you acting publicly?
1: I mean,
2: should I maybe buy my tickets for the Clash?
1: Should Lauren go to see her first Glen Oak game in her life?
2: No, not first.
1: All right, I'm sure.
0: Let you know.
2: Okay.
0: I cannot tell a lie. I cannot say Taylor Swift is going to be here.
2: Okay.
0: Text along with some guy named Travis.
2: Text me.
1: Okay. Yeah, I mean, I'm just saying, you know,
0: wouldn't it be crazy?
2: That would be crazy. I would lose my mind.
1: She would.
2: Not like in a weird, crazy fan way. I would just be like, oh, my God. Oh, my God. I could just see
1: Rich standing somewhere and him watching you get dragged off by security and him just shaking his head.
2: I would never.
1: Like, Lauren, I told you to be calm.
2: I told you to cool it.
1: But no.
0: You know, there's certain things that you can do when you have $1 billion, like pretty much anything you want. But the one thing you can't do is just go out and have a good time and watch a high school football game without being bothered. And I do.
2: I agree with that.
0: I feel a little tiny bit bad that if Taylor wanted to come to this football game with Travis, they probably wouldn't be able to enjoy it the way they would want to, because they would just have people like Lauren trying to sneak with people.
2: I mean, it's just eyeballs. You have to know when you are who you are that people are going to look. I mean, that's all.
1: Listen, I'm sure they would already, if they need it, they already would have a nice little private hidden path into wherever they got to go watch the game.
0: They're going to buy section 112.
1: Yeah.
2: Don't get it twisted. I am not that type of fangirl over Taylor Swift. But I will say, I have a very, and people are going to disagree with me, and I don't care, but I have a deep level of respect for her. I think she's a fantastic songwriter. But even more than that, I like both of the Kelce brothers. I think that they're good people.
1: Awesome.
2: And I think good people finally found good people, and they're doing good things together, and they're not hurting anybody. And, you know, they give a lot back to communities that they visit.
1: They
2: so.
1: And they love their high school. Both brothers love Cleveland Heights. They love and support that
2: and
1: high school to this day.
2: That's something for us to be proud of as Ohioans. Mm-hmm.
1: Absolutely. So. Absolutely. Rich, sir, it is always a pleasure to talk to you on a Wednesday. We appreciate you, and we look forward

0: talking to you again next week, and we'll recap everything going on this week at the Hall of Fame.
1: Very good.
2: Sounds good.
0: All right, Rich. Thank you. That's Rich DeRozier, Pro Football Hall of Fame. He's the best. Joins
2: us. He is.
0: Every week.
2: Dang, he puts up with us. You know that?
0: He really does.
2: Yeah.
0: He really does. But he makes the show fun every Wednesday.
2: He does.
0: He makes it fun every Wednesday.
2: Love having
0: him. It's 8:46. Another request on a Your Call Wednesday. It's Crash Test Dummies. Who remembers this one? It's Q92.

0: Crash Test Dummies on a Your Call Wednesday. That is and that is the name of
1: That's
0: it.
1: That's not how it goes. There you go. That's
0: there
1: a little better. That's a little better.
0: There you go. Let's give away tickets. Comedian Zarna Garg, she's coming to the Ohio Theater Playhouse Square in Cleveland on Saturday, October 24th. You can be there to see her. All you got to do is be caller number 10 right now at 330-450-9292. Caller 10. Good luck.
2: It's the season kickoff for the University of Mount Union this Saturday afternoon as the Purple Raiders hit the road to take on the Wheaton Thunder. The Purple Raiders come in ranked number 3 in the country, Wheaton number 5. 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
7: 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Here we go. Hot and muggy for your Wednesday. Hazy sunshine. We've got a heat advisory in effect through 8 p.m. 92 for the high, a heat index of 101 degrees. Overnight, slight chance for showers and storms. Our low 73. I am Mark J. Weather from 3 News.
8: 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It's steamy out there. We're already at 76 with some peaks of sunshine in Canton.
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2: The man accused of assassinating conservative activist Charlie Kirk last year will stand trial and could face the death penalty. A Utah judge ruled prosecutors presented enough evidence to move forward with an aggravated murder charge against 23-year-old Tyler Robinson. Robinson's attorney entered a not guilty plea on his behalf. An Ohio State Highway Patrol trooper is being praised after rescuing an abandoned puppy along I-71. Trooper John Cronander found the pit bull puppy inside a crate at a Medina County rest area with no food or water.

0: The dog was rescued and later taken to the Medina County SPCA. The Canfield Fair opens today, but one record has already been smashed. Callie McMillan won grand champion at Tuesday's pumpkin weigh-off for the third straight year. Her massive pumpkin tipped the scales at just over 1,900 pounds, setting a new Canfield Fair record. The pumpkin will remain on display throughout the fair. With your latest Q92 news, I'm Jordan Miller.
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0: 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It is Q92, and welcome to the 9 o'clock hour, the Q92 morning show. 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Our text line is 330-269-9292. Coming up at the end of this hour, well, we are giving away tickets to the Demo Derby at the Stark County Fair. So if you'd like a chance to win those, very simple. Head on over to the live video feed. Click the like button in the comment section. Simply put the car emoji, and we're going to pick one of you at the end of this hour and hook you up. Also, coming up after weather here in a little bit, well, we got some guests coming in studio with us here, Lauren.
1: Yeah, Marissa and Autumn are here from the Legacy Project of Stark County to talk about how amazing, first of all, this program is and how you can become a mentor and what mentors mean to our community. So very important stuff. They're in 26 schools locally. So chances are they're in a school district near you. You're going to want to keep it right here so you can hear about this awesome project.
0: That's coming up here shortly right now at 11 after 9. It's Justin Bieber, Speed Demon on Q92.

0: Justin Bieber, Speed Demon, right here on today's Hit Music is Q92. 15 minutes after 9, we have got a forecast coming up from Mark Johnson, and then we are going to be talking to Marissa and Autumn from the Legacy Project of Stark. They're going to be here in studio talking about, like Lauren said, their school-based mentoring group, how you guys can get involved, and more. That's all coming up here on Q92.
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5: Here we go. Hot and muggy for your Wednesday. Hazy sunshine. We've got a heat advisory in effect through 8 p.m. 92 for the high, a heat index of 101 degrees. Overnight, slight chance for showers and storms. Our low 73. I am Mark J. Weather from 3 News.
6: Thanks, Mark. It's 9:18 on your Wednesday morning. As you head out the door, you're going to need that AC today. It's already 78 in Canton.
7: All right, coming up at the end of this hour, like I said, we're going to be giving away tickets to the Stark County Fair's Demo Derby. If you'd like a chance to win those tickets that we're giving away here in about 40 minutes, you're going to head over right now to our live video feed that's on Facebook, YouTube, and X. Click the like button in the comments section. You are going to want to simply put the car emoji in there. That tells us you want to win this. We're going to randomly select one of you here at the end of this hour and hook you up before we get off the air. But right now, we've got some guests in studio. We got Marissa and Autumn here from Legacy Project of Stark with us here in studio to talk about their program, what it is, how you can get involved. So we want to welcome them right now. Ladies, thank you so much for coming down to talk to us here this morning. We appreciate you.
8: Yeah, thank you for having us. We're excited to be here.
7: Absolutely. So let's get into it. First of all, for those listening that may have heard of Legacy Project of Stark, but maybe aren't too familiar with what exactly it is, let's explain to everybody what the Legacy Project of Stark County exactly is.
8: So we are a nonprofit that does mentoring through the schools. What makes us kind of unique is that we go in on the kids' lunch hour and we have two mentors per six groups. And then we give them a guidebook that'll teach the kids soft skills, life skills, goal setting, and stuff like that.
6: Okay.
7: Well, that's really cool. So you go in there, you help them with like kind of preparing for life, if you will, not just in high school, but after high school as well.
8: Yes. Yeah, that's correct.
6: I love that. I think that's something that's very necessary in the schools. I mean, kids are coming from all different sorts of backgrounds. I mean, some of them are coming from single parent homes. Some of them have both parents at home, but both parents may work late hours, things like that. This is really great that they have somebody in the school that they can go to, to kind of guide them, but also ask questions to, you know.
8: Yeah, and that's kind of where our founder started it. He was inside the schools in 2015, and that's when the program started. And he just saw that need to be able to have a supporting adult in the kiddo's life. So that's kind of where it all started in Lehman Middle School.
6: Oh, wow.
7: Okay. Okay. And how many schools around Stark County are you guys currently in?
8: We are in 26 this year, so wow. This is our biggest year. We just launched 8 new sites. We are also adding on Carroll County, so we'll be in the middle school out there. And then we do have some sites in Downton as well.
6: Oh, wow.
7: That's awesome. So this is truly the Legacy Project is growing basically year by year. It's getting bigger and bigger.
8: Yes. So we started with one in 2015, and then this year we're at 26 in 14 different school districts.
6: I love that, too. So this is... Explain to me, too. You said they get a guidebook and things like that. So this is a child takes this home. Is there things that they can do to encourage them, the communication with inside the home? Is this work that they typically do inside of the school? If you want to talk a little bit about that, because I think this is important, work that you're doing, too, because it's helping connect the family unit.
9: Yeah, I love that. So really what the guidebooks do is we're aiming to see growth within that individual student throughout the year. And then the hope is that ripples out to the way that they show up in their schools, in their extracurriculars, and then that affects their families as well. So that's kind of the first level. And then we also have a family programming piece as well. So we do family programming at our building, the 708 in Maslin. So we're aiming to kind of loop in those family units as well to help them grow and get connected to their community.
6: Okay. And this is a volunteer-based program. So people can volunteer to be mentors, correct?
9: Yeah, absolutely. So this

0: like Autumn said, this is our biggest year yet. So we are on track to have 468 volunteers.
1: Wow.
0: Yeah. So we're on the way there. We're getting ready to launch in the schools. This week, we're kind of getting started with my program team getting into the buildings. But we really do have a need for mentors. So we've got spots if you're interested in getting involved and really coming on board with us. We're specifically really looking for some men right now. So men out there, if you're interested, we would love to have you come join us. We make it really easy for you. I kind of like to say that we put everything on a nice little platter with a bow for you, and all you need to do is show up. So we give you that curriculum, we give you the training, we give you the background check. All you need to do to succeed is really come and really invest in the students' lives and see the impact you're able to make.
2: Yeah. Okay. Sorry. No, this is an important piece that I saw on your social media a day ago. You said there's last chance mentoring opportunities. There's opportunities. If you're listening right now in the Maslin Intermediate Junior and High School, Dalton Middle School, Lewisville Middle School, Carrollton Middle School, Lighthouse at Belden Elementary, Maslin East Elementary, Fairless Middle School, Alliance Middle School, Canton South, and Summit Elementary, which is in the Canton School District as well. But know that if you're listening right now and you have kids within that district or you live within that area, how easy it would be to raise your hand and say, I'll do this. I want to be there for these kids.
0: Yeah, absolutely. It really is just taking that step. It's just an hour of your week. You come in and meet with the students during those lunch times one day a week. It's set throughout your year. So really just giving that hour is really able to make a huge impact in the lives of the students of Starr County.
1: That's awesome. And just to go back for a second, because you were talking about how you're looking for more mentors and men in particular. And I just wanted to go back to how you said everything's pretty much set for you. You will set the table for them. Because I think some people might say, oh, I'd like to, but I don't know if I'm qualified. I don't know if I know what I would have to do, what all it entails. But what you're saying is if they want to sign up and they want to mentor, you guys will take care of all that. And you will make sure they're set up for success. You're not just going to throw them out of the school and say, go mentor.
0: Yep. Nope. That's exactly right. We train you up. We've got a great training program that gets you ready to go in the schools. We do ongoing education for our mentors. We've got those guidebooks. We've got my staff is on site with our mentors as well. So if anything happens, you need some support, you need some help, we're right there to step in and help you. So we make it as easy as we can for you to get involved.
2: Well, I'd say awesome. If you've been looking for awesome. A way to get involved that requires, what, an hour during their lunch times. I mean, this is not a huge ask, but you want to contribute to the success of these young individuals that are going to be our future. This is a way to do it. And you can get more information at lpstark.org about how you can become a mentor, the programs that are available. And hey, maybe you have a child in school right now and you're like, hey, is my child getting this programming? You can find all of that information at lpstark.org.
1: And how do you guys feel like kids today in 2026, how receptive have they been to this as the project has grown with you guys? Do you find that they're open and they're coming?
2: Yeah, I see a lot of middle school in here, and I know how middle schoolers can be, but...
1: Yeah, but how open are the kids these days?
0: Yeah, so this is my favorite part of telling our story is that at most of our sites, we've got wait lists. So the kids want to come.
2: Oh, that's awesome.
0: I'll tell the story of Maslin. You know, their wait list is so long that we have got kids on deck. We're doing 40 lunchtime groups a week in Maslin.
2: Wow.
0: And there's still a wait list. So
2: that's incredible.
0: The kiddos want to be involved. So
2: yeah, they do.
0: We want to involve them and get as many mentors involved as we can so we can continue to grow.
2: Again, you can help by going to lpstark.org. And giving some of your time to these young students who could really use it, could use someone to look up to and as a role model, and you can become a mentor. lpstark.org. Thank you guys.
1: That's awesome. Very, very cool. Marissa, Autumn, thank you guys so much for what you do, because you're literally helping the kids all over here. It's not easy. It's volunteer work that all these people are doing, and you guys do an amazing job. So thank you guys both for what you do. Thank everyone with you guys for what you do. And we can't wait to talk to you guys in the future, and hopefully you've got 800 volunteers next time you come in here. That'd be great. But it's really cool what you guys are doing to affect change in, with these kids in this area.
2: I just noticed on their website, it says 9,250 plus student lives impacted. First of all, yay. But the first thing that jumped out to me was 92.5.
1: Oh, Jesus.
2: We're Q92.5. Are you kidding me?
1: I know what we are. I know
2: it's
1: what we are.
2: It's very serendipitous that you ladies came to talk to us today.
1: Good Lord. Oh. Marissa Autumn from Legacy Project of Stark, thank you guys so much for stopping in to talk to us today.
0: Thank you for having us.
1: We really appreciate it. It's Dracula, Tame Impala here on Q92. Get up when you
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0: Dominic Fike and Baby Doll right here on Today's Hit Music. It is Q92. Do not forget, we are giving away tickets to the Demo Derby Stark County Fair. That's coming up here at the end of the show. Just get your butt over to our live video feed. Click the like button. And in the comments section, simply put the car emoji in the comments section. That's all you got to do. That's all you got to do.
1: We're not asking for much here.
0: No, I don't think so. Mm-mm. I don't think so. Text message. I love you guys. No joke. Christian, I've been a fan for years and now love Lauren so much.
1: Aw.
0: I know we could hang. Nicolene as well. You guys are real funny and positive. I also love how Lauren keeps things equal between the sexes.
1: I try.
0: Christian, when you were looking for love, if I wasn't married already, keep being real and never change who you are.
1: Ooh, look at you.
0: That was a long time ago. I don't know if I was ever looking for love.
1: Yeah.
0: Looking for a nap. I was looking for a nap a lot of days. Well,
1: and,
0: she was
1: and
0: just
1: you found
0: me.
1: Jamie that way?
0: No.
1: You were looking for
0: I
1: love.
0: I always said that reconnecting with her, I did not even think that was a romantic thing. I thought that was someone I was flirty with before. I think she claims I took flirty a little too fari. So she went bye-bye, and she thought I was only after one thing, and I've said a million times, after multiple things,
1: that was
0: on the
1: one
0: list.
1: Of them.
0: Full disclosure, it was on the list. Okay, might have been even first, but I mean, there were other things on the list. So...

0: But then I just thought we were literally, it was the first time I went out after I had COVID. Mm-hmm. And I was feeling like a human again.
1: Yeah.
0: I was like, yeah, catch a beer.
1: You had it really bad. I remember that.
0: It was not fun.
1: No.
0: The first time I
1: remember a couple of times where we would have a group discussion when you weren't here, where we're like, okay, who's going over to check on Christian at his house? One of them was
0: people were worried because I was by myself.
1: Yes.
0: There was no one with me. So
1: it was COVID, kidney stone.
0: Megan checked on me with kidney and laughed at me and wouldn't come near me.
1: Well, she told us.
0: And actually said, you look gross, she said. Mm-hmm. You look gray and gross.
1: Yeah, gray is what she said to
0: us. I was like, well, I have a kidney stone and I'm dying.
1: She came back and she's like, he's in so much pain.
0: I was like, do you know how much I didn't know how much it hurt. What a weird thing a kidney stone was, too. Because I thought I'm going to have diarrhea. And then I realized, I don't have to go to the bathroom. I'm sitting not to get gross, but I'm sitting on the pot expecting, oh, this is a bad stomach.
1: And nothing was coming.
0: And I'm like, I don't have to go to the bathroom at all. I'm like, oh, this is getting,
1: this is getting more intense.
0: Yeah. Now I'm on the floor. And I'm like, oh. I was like, oh, no. And I'm like, this isn't going away.
1: When did she have to come to the park to get you? Didn't you injure yourself or something? I remember that day, too.
0: Yeah, what was that? My knee? I think my knee gave something happened with my knee. I walked down to Silver Park, and if you know, there's a hill to go back up to to get to the street to go to my house. Like, it's a decent hill, and I was down in the gully of the park, and I had to call her. I'm like, this is going to sound dumb. I really need you to come pick me up and take me back to my house. I was like, I can't get home.
1: Yeah.
0: Yeah, that happened too.
1: Yeah.
0: That was more funny because I was hurt, but I knew it was fine.
1: Right.
0: I was just hurt.
1: But yeah, it was like a ow, wow.
0: Yeah,
1: like
0: the kidney kind of stone was like, I've never experienced a pain like that before. Like, I've had two of them, and I've never in my life experienced pain like that before. Women text the show both times that happened to me and said, I've had children and the kidney stone. The kidney stone was worse. Women saying that.
1: Yeah.
0: It was, I do not recommend.
1: Mm-hmm.
0: I do not recommend. But, yeah, that wasn't even, I was just meeting her to have a beer. I remember that. I honest to God, no, I wasn't even thinking about hey, you know, this is, I was like, yeah, getting out of the house. Cool. Like, I've been stuck in the house. I finally feel like a human again.
1: Yeah.
0: Let's go do something. And fast forward, 3-year-old kid, house, wife, stepdaughter.
1: It's amazing how life changes.
0: Life comes at you fast. No joke. Life comes at you fast. If you think things can't change for you, in life, it can happen a lot and quickly.
1: Can I tell you, when I first came in today, I thought you had an Ed Hardy shirt on. Now I'm fine with it. But if you would have had an Ed Hardy shirt on.
0: This is my dad's shirt.
1: I know that. And I love it. But the script on the, for whatever reason, the script reminded me of the Ed Hardy signature.
0: Ed Hardy.
1: I know. But you were about to catch so much crap if it would have been.
0: Jamie got this shirt for when Jimmy was born.
1: I love it.
0: I had to wear it when the day he was born.
1: I think it's super cute.
0: So we brought it to the hospital and I turned it on. I put it on. I was like, yes.
1: No, I love it. The script reminded me of that at first.
0: Yeah, no, I get it. I get it. Ed Hardy. I think I'd go Affliction before Ed Hardy.
1: Probably.
0: I was going to go that route.
1: You usually talk about that.
0: I'd probably want to go Affliction. That's probably where I'd want to go. It's Julia Michaels, Issues, some would say. It's Q92.

0: Julia Michaels, Issues, right here on Today's Hit Music Q92. You'll have no issues going to the Demo Derby if you get over to our live video feed right now, Lauren.
1: Oh, boy.
0: Yeah. Come on now.
1: Head to Facebook, YouTube, or X. Find that video live stream. Give it a like in the comments. Drop a car emoji if you want to score a pair of tickets to the Derby Dog Demolition Derby happening this weekend at the Stark County Fair on Sunday, September 6th. Hey, you don't even have to go to work the next day. It's Labor Day. So get over there. Drop that car emoji. It's a lot of family fun.
2: 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A big battle between the Jackson Polar Bears and the Wadsworth Grizzlies. Hi, everybody. I'm Sam Burke with a play-by-play voice of Stark County football for Q92 as the Bears take on the Grizzlies at Robert Fife Stadium. Grizzlies come in with a mark of 2-0. The Polar Bears are 1-1. Our pregame coverage begins at 6:30. We'll have the call at 7. 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

0: All right, who was in Pittsburgh and saw that live when he blew the roof off? And I saw somebody else. I was watching a podcast of someone. Who that was? It Joe Budden, the old rapper, was saying that everyone he's talked to said Bruno concert, Bruno Mars is him. And that Bruno, no one is doing it as well as he is right now. Performing, yeah. Dancing, singing live, like nobody is doing what he's doing right now. And like, he's like, I've talked to people in the industry that go to his show and they're just like, this guy.
1: Yeah.
0: You know his brother's the drummer?
1: Bruno Mars?
0: Yeah.
1: No, I did
0: and
1: not know
0: when
1: that.
0: They said that and I looked at his brother, I was like,
1: oh, that checks
0: that
1: out.
0: That is absolutely okay. His brother. His band is his brother and all people he grew up with.
1: That's kind of cool, though.
0: The band.
1: That they're living that lifestyle together.
0: Yes. He literally brought, when you say like brought his friends
1: That's
0: along,
1: fun.
0: He did. Now it helps they're all musicians and dancers, but that band, that
1: you
0: whole
1: know,
0: band he's worked for years is friends.
1: Hold on. If you would have stuck with the Broken Toasters, do you see where you guys could have been today?
0: Listen.
1: You gave up too easy.
0: I didn't. I had the guitar. Mm-hmm. How did I give up?
1: Who gave up? How did this?
0: I was the only one initially that could play an instrument. The usual stuff. You know what I mean? No money, no job in grade school. No. You know, the stuff that always breaks up bands. At least it wasn't a woman.
1: It's true.
0: There was no Yoko Ono.
1: At least you guys are still friends today.
0: Yeah, to this day.
1: That's right.
0: I'd call any of them. And it's not one of those like fake we're friend things like Bon Jovi and Richie Sambora.
1: Right.
0: Or it's not a Hall & Oates issue. God, those two.
1: That's sad. I always thought they were like the best of friends. And I think at one point they were, but what best friend tries to sell their share of the catalog
0: Listen,
1: out from
0: we
1: under?
0: We only hear
1: No,
0: Hall's
1: it came out. No, it came out in court documents.
0: I don't think Oates thinks he did anything wrong other than shave the mustache. He should have left the mustache the entire time.
1: Yeah.
0: He looked a lot. Somehow he looked creepier without the mustache. And that's hard to do.
1: It is.
0: Normally the mustache makes you creepy.
1: No.
0: Although people love mustaches right now.
1: Firefighters love mustaches right now.
0: People are going through a mustache phase in this country right now.
1: It started with the fire field.
0: Now men are just like, I'm going to have just a mustache. Riley Green.
1: That's true.
0: Just a mustache.
1: He can pull a mustache off.
0: My dad had just a mustache for a good part of my life. Then he moved on to goatee.
1: I never in my entire life saw my dad without a beard.
0: I

0: saw my dad clean shaven one time in my life. One. And it was because he had to have surgery to remove something from his lip.
1: Yeah.
0: Literally the only time in my life I saw him clean shaven.
1: I think I probably would have panicked and been like, oh my God. If I would have, I saw pictures of him when he was younger, like in the military without facial hair. And I'm like, that's my dad. That's what that looks like under there. Like, not that it was bad. It was just shocking.
0: I should put, I should

0: the Netflix, like, she didn't know that her dad was the, not Unabomber, maybe it was the Unabomber.
1: The Unabomber's brother turned him in, didn't he?
0: I think so.
1: It was a family member that turned him in.
0: Yeah, so maybe it was that one, but there's a Netflix special that was like, I had no idea my dad was a killer.
1: Did you
0: like
1: turn in a, your sister if she was a killer?
0: Yes. I just told you I watched that.
1: I know.
0: For anybody who sees it, it's in the top 10 on Netflix. Should I Marry a Murderer? Watch it. It's mind-blowing.
1: She didn't.
0: No, she didn't. She turned him in.
1: She said no to love.
0: But it's like gut-wrenching. Like, I empathized with her, maybe because she had a Scottish accent. She was darling. But she was like, I was so in love. And like, when you love someone, you don't even, like, you know that they've done something wrong. Your feelings for them don't go away. I mean, but like, when I say she turned them in, like, she is the whole reason that those twin brothers are in prison today for the murder of that poor cyclist. Like, because she secretly, as she was letting them live with her in her flat, like, recorded them and sent it to the police. So she knew the difference between right and wrong. She knew that was wrong. She knew that they needed to know, the police, you know, all that kind of stuff. But she was also conflicted because she was in love with them.
1: Them?
0: She was in love with him.
1: Okay. I thought you said them. I was like, oh.
0: No, I mean, she loved his brother, too. Not like that, you know, but they were they were twins.
1: Mm-mm-mm. There were twins in G.I. Joe.
0: Cool.
1: Zaymont and Tomax. You remember them?
0: Nope.
1: Okay.
0: I just remember G.I. Joe coming on really, really early, and I was like, why? Why do the boys get a show on this channel first thing in the morning?
1: It was fun. It was fun growing up. You could put on G.I. Joe and Transformers before you even went to school. It's a good time.
0: Dork.
1: That's going to do it for us. Before we get out of here, we got to pick a winner. Yeah, you guys went over to the live video stream. You clicked the like button. You put the car emoji in the comment section. You did it so you'd hope that you could win tickets to the Demo Derby this weekend at the Stark County Fair. Let's hook somebody up.
0: All right. Today. Come on. What's happening right now? Oh, my.
1: What's
0: there
1: the
0: we go.
1: Buzz? Tell me what's happening.
0: Nagatha Kinzel?
1: Nagatha Kinzel. Congratulations. You just won.
0: I don't think that accent's on the end of her name.
1: No?
0: I'm just saying. I don't.
1: Was Yiddish?
0: I don't think so.
1: All right. Congratulations. You're going to the Stark County Demo Derby. That's awesome. Nicolina on vacation. J-Dub will be here at 2 this afternoon. Why don't you guys have a great day. Stay cool if you can. Hot one isn't even the word today. It's going to be steamy.
0: It's really irritating when it's September and you want to decorate for fall, but you've still got, like, you know, sweat.
1: Wear your deodorant today, everybody.
0: Yeah.
1: All right. A little deodorant never hurt anybody. If nothing else, for your neighbors.
0: Yeah. And why do you want to smell yourself later today? Because you will. Promise. If you don't put that on, you will.
1: You'll have the smellies. Febreze helps. We'll be back tomorrow morning.
0: Who sprays themselves?
1: If you don't have deodorant, you need something.
0: Men, you can go to Axe.
1: You know? Oh, I remember my Axe phase.
0: Or
1: I used
0: bod.
1: To keep it in the car.
0: Yeah.
1: Never gotten a bod. I was an Axe body spray. I was a pretty loyal brand guy.
0: My son got that in his stocking. Like, that was his first official cologne when he was like 12.
1: God, I smell amazing. We'll catch you guys tomorrow morning. Have a great day. It's Ariana Grande and Petal. It's Q92.

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2: And a bit feisty. Coming up here in the 5 o'clock hour, we're going to lace you up with tickets to the Derby Dog Demolition Derby happening at the Stark County Fairgrounds on September 6th. Also, we'll examine John Cena. I've never seen any celebrity athlete or anybody have the humility that he has. And Millie Bobby Brown. Could she be a superhero? We'll also examine that as well. Right here in the late afternoon with me, J-Dub, on today's Hit Music, Q92.
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1: 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The Old School Lunch on Q92.

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2: And a bit feisty. Coming up here in the 5 o'clock hour, we're going to lace you up with tickets to the Derby Dog Demolition Derby happening at the Stark County Fairgrounds on September 6th. Also, we'll examine John Cena. I've never seen any celebrity athlete or anybody have the humility that he has. And Millie Bobby Brown. Could she be a superhero? We'll also examine that as well. Right here in the late afternoon with me, J-Dub, on today's Hit Music. Q92.
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92. What's up? It's J-Dub. Thanks for hanging out with me in the late afternoon. A lot to get into today. As a matter of fact, coming up here in the 5 o'clock hour, how would you like to score tickets to the Derby Dog Demolition Derby happening at the Stark County Fairgrounds there on September 6th? I got tickets.

0: for you to see and be a part of that Derby Dog demolition. We'll get you in the 5 o'clock hour. Plus, we're going to cover, I've never seen a celebrity athlete or anybody have the humility of anybody other than John Cena. That's coming up here in the 3 o'clock hour. Also, Millie Bobby Brown. Would she be a good character in the Marvel comic universe? There's rumors and speculation saying that she could be joining the MCU. And finally, we'll talk about Travis and Taylor, who just purchased an alleged home in Cleveland. Yeah, could we be seeing Taylor Swift walking around Cleveland here in the near future? We'll examine that coming up right here on today's Hit Music, Q92. Hang up!
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2: 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Weather.
3: A hot and muggy Wednesday afternoon moving in. Sunshine galore. It's going to be hazy. 92 degrees. It feels like temp of 101. A heat advisory in effect through 8 p.m. Overnight, isolated thunder. Otherwise, mainly clear with a low of 73. I am Mark J. Weather from 3 News.
4: Thank you, Mark Johnson. It is 214 in the Hall of Fame City. 89 for your temperature outside with Olivia Rodrigo on the Q.
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On today's Hit Music Q92. What's up? It's J-Dub. Thanks for hanging out with me in the late afternoon. Keeping the hits rolling with Benson Boone and Time of My Life on today's Hit Music Q92.

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3: Yeah, y'all know what it is. Katy Perry. Juicy J.

Q92, what's up? It's J-Dub on the radio, and WWE superstar John Cena retired about 6 months back. He was at Fan Expo in Canada, and he was asked if he would come back for one last match, and his humility was aspiring.

0: He's being humble all the time. And sometimes that word just gets thrown out pretty loosely. Let's call it what it is. But I think John Cena gave us a pretty good example of what humility actually looks like. He was recently asked if he'd ever consider coming back for one more match. And instead of saying never say never or leave the door open for a giant payday, John basically said, yeah, no. His reasoning? People spent their hard-earned money to be there for his farewell. They made plans, they bought tickets, they paid a lot of money because they believed they were watching John Cena's final match. And he says it would be selfish and disrespectful to those fans to come back and do it again. As a matter of fact, I have a clip here for you of John at Fan Expo in Canada.
1: One more match!
2: I'm out. No con has got the pocket loop. Like, Nick, Tony, they ain't got the money. I'm out. I say that because a lot of you folks spent a whole lot of resources on my farewell tour. And if I decide to selfishly come back for ego-driven reasons, basically that's saying I'm lying to every one of y'all. You might not mind, but there are people who paid a fortune to sit at that last match.
3: Yeah.
2: And for me to be like, so many families that put so much effort into saving just to see those moments. For me, I'm out of my health. I feel good. I got good clarity and good closure. As far as me falling down ever again, that's out.
0: There you go. John Cena saying, honestly, it's never going to happen. And honestly, when you think about that, it's pretty cool because John could absolutely come back. But he understands that sometimes the most memorable thing you can do is to know when to leave the ring and leave on top. And he did that. Talk about humility like no other. It's Q92.
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It's Hit Music, Q92. What's up? It's J-Dub. And yeah, Taylor and Travis purchasing a house there on the lake in Cleveland. Who would have thought? We'll talk about that coming up here in the 3 o'clock hour. Teddy Swims, he's Mr. Know-It-All on today's Hit Music, Q92.

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1: Today's Hit Music, Q92. It's Jade up on the radio, and Take Me Home, Take Me Home. The celebrity couple have a new house, y'all. Yeah, Taylor and Travis purchased a house in the hometown of Travis's, Cleveland Heights. I'm going to give you more information coming up here on this. But the fact that Taylor Swift could be walking around Cleveland is absolutely epic. Can you imagine her, you know, walking down 4th Street there? Maybe attending a couple Cleveland Guardians game, maybe a couple Cavaliers games there. Taylor in Huntington Bank Field for a Chiefs-Browns game again. Oh, talk about iconic. Taylor Swift, y'all. Married one of us Ohio boys. PA meets Ohio. Kind of works, right? We'll examine what their house is going to look like. You know what? Let's just examine it now. Taylor and Travis's brand new lakefront home near Cleveland. They bought it for $5.35 million there. Lakefront home near Cleveland. So there you have it. Taylor spending no expense on getting what she wants in Cleveland. It's Q92.
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6: A hot and muggy Wednesday afternoon, moving in, sunshine galore. It's going to be hazy, 92 degrees, a feels like temp of 101, a heat advisory in effect through 8 p.m. Overnight, isolated thunder, otherwise mainly clear with a low of 73. I am Mark J. Weather from 3 News.
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the late afternoon. On the way, gonna hit you with music from Morgan Wallen. A little Huntrix on the way as well. Ella on your radio now. Thank you for choosing Q92. She's choosing Texas.

0: Don't forget, coming up here in the 5 o'clock hour, how would you like to score Derby Dog Demolition Derby tickets for the Stark County Fairgrounds? I have another pair that I'm going to lace you up with coming up here in the 5 o'clock hour and get you into the Derby Dog Demolition Derby right here from Today's Hit Music, Q92 on the way, setting you up with music from, how about a little bit of Benson Boone on the way. And of course, we'll kick off the 4 o'clock hour with some Bruno Mars and some Kendrick Lamar right here on Today's Hit Music, Q92.
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Today's Hit Music Q92, it's J-Dub. Okay, Marvel fans, they're having some casting suggestions for some of the new Marvel Comic Universe movies. Now, apparently, Millie Bobby Brown could be coming to the MCU. There's a report that the Stranger Things star is seriously in talks with Marvel, although there hasn't been any official announcement yet. Thus far, it's strictly a rumor. But here's what really makes this interesting. Her Stranger Things co-star, Sadie Sink, is already stepping into the role as Jean Grey in the MCU. And apparently, the Stranger Things cast is slowly becoming X-Men. I mean, can you imagine Millie Bobby Brown joining the cast of X-Men because they're doing a complete reboot? Of course, again, Sadie Sink playing Jean Grey, which we learned in the new Spider-Man movie. It all sounds kind of like it could come together. Millie Bobby Brown might have a folder sitting there on Kevin Feige's desk. Kevin Feige is one of the writers and producers for the Marvel Comics.

0: universe, in case you didn't know. But if this really does get Millie Bobby Brown as a character, which one do you think she should play? I mean, obviously, she's got the skills of 11. So you could take and maybe shift those into a character from Stranger Things. I mean, from Stranger Things to the MCU. I'm just not sure which role she would play. Or who she could play. But then again, we've all seen some weird things happen. Robert Downey Jr. going from Iron Man to Doomsday. That's going to be a weird transition, I think. And then, of course, you had all of the Spider-Man movies from Tobey Maguire, Andrew Garfield, into the guy that's playing him now. His name is drawing blanks in my head, but I digress. Seeing Millie Bobby Brown as an X-Men, I feel like would be very, very awesome. Keeping the hits rolling next. On the way, setting you up with hits from Teddy Swims, a little Dominic Fike, and Tame Impala. It's coming up next on Q92. Hang on.
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13: A hot and muggy Wednesday afternoon. Moving in. Sunshine galore. It's going to be hazy. 92 degrees. It feels like temp of 101. A heat advisory in effect through 8 p.m. Overnight, isolated thunder. Otherwise, mainly clear with a low of 73. I am Mark J. Weather from 3 News.
0: Thank you, Mark Johnson. It is 4:18 or 6:16 or 4:17 in the Hall of Fame City. Hi. I'm trying to get ahead here. 91 for your temperature outside with Tame Impala and Jenny.
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0: Lefty on today's Hit Music, Q92. What's up, it's Shado. Thanks for hanging out with me in the late afternoon. Don't forget, coming up here in the 5 o'clock hour, you want to score these Derby Dog Demolition Derby tickets, right? If you do want to score these tickets, hang on with me, because coming up here in the 5 o'clock hour, we're going to get you laced up, again, to score a pair of these tickets to check out the Demolition Derby there at the Stark County Fairgrounds. Happening Sunday, September 6th. We'll get you laced up right here on today's Hit Music, Q92. Hang on.
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If you call me now at 330-450-9292, I'll lace you up with a pair of tickets to check out the Derby Dog Demolition Derby. They're at the Stark County Fairgrounds, happening Sunday, September 6th, 6:30 p.m. You want to go? You want these tickets to attend the 175th Stark County Fair? Let's get you laced up. Again, 330-450-9292. I'm looking for caller number 10. We'll get you laced up with these Derby Dog Demolition Derby tickets from today's hit music, Q92.

0: 92. Hello, who are you?
1: My name is Joseph.
0: Hi, Joseph. How's your day going, dude?
1: Pretty good. How's yours?
0: Fantastic. Appreciate you calling, man.
1: Thank you.
0: You want to go to the Derby Dog Demolition Derby at the Stark County Fairgrounds?
1: I definitely do.
0: Well, good, because you're calling number 10, dude. You're on your way.
1: That is awesome. Thank you.
0: You're very welcome. You're calling number 10, which means you're getting laced up with a pair of tickets to the Derby Dog Demolition Derby happening Sunday, September 6th, 6:30 p.m. at the 175th Stark County Fair, my friend. Where are you calling from?
1: I'm Canton.
0: Why don't you tell everybody in Canton and everybody listening who just laced you up with them tickets?
1: The best, Q92.
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1: A hot and muggy Wednesday afternoon moving in. Sunshine galore. It's going to be hazy. 92 degrees. It feels like temp of 101. A heat advisory in effect through 8 p.m. Overnight, isolated thunder. Otherwise, mainly clear with a low of 73. I am Mark J. Weather from 3 News.
3: Thank you, Mark Johnson. 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

0: Canton scoring those Derby Dog Demolition Derby tickets. You never know. I might have more tomorrow. And, of course, Wake Up with Christian and Lauren. They'll also have some giveaways to throw your way as well. Right here on Today's Hit Music, Q92. The hits roll on next.
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10: Isolated thunderstorms tonight.

0: Going to be clear for the most part everywhere. 73 degrees for the low. Thursday, some widely scattered thunderstorms during the afternoon, a high of 87. From the 3 News Weather Center, I'm Mark Johnson.
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house in Cleveland just off of Lake Erie. That's what Taylor Swift and Travis Kelce just recently purchased. It's crazy to think that Taylor's just going to be roaming around in Cleveland. It's Q92 with Beaches.

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1: It's the season kickoff for the University of Mount Union this Saturday afternoon as the Purple Raiders hit the road to take on the Wheaton Thunder. 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

0: 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The deeper it hurts, more vivid and worse what I feel I deserve. 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

Taylor Kelce on today's Hit Music Q92 from that Toy Story 5 soundtrack. Even the hits rolling with a woman that is on a mission and just dominating the Billboard Hot 100. As a matter of fact,

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5: Weather.
6: Isolated thunderstorms tonight. Otherwise, I think we're going to be clear for the most part everywhere. 73 degrees for the low. Thursday, some widely scattered thunderstorms during the afternoon. A high of 87. From the 3 News Weather Center, I'm Mark Johnson.
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and perform live. 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So if you have an opportunity to see Bruno in concert, go. Party from start to finish. 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With Bruno, he's risking all on Q92.

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